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Channel 93, I'm Nerf, and who likes a rags to riches story more than America? Well, this is like that story. Over the course of 6 years, this guy went to somebody who couldn't get arrested in public. I mean, nobody knew who this scrubby little Vermontchkin was. And now he's like getting into the Taylor Swift territory of superstar. Ridiculous. It's the American story of Noah Kahan, The Great Divide. 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

Channel 93.3, I'm Nerf. I hope you voted today. Polls close at 7 here, which is almost upon us. New Modest Mouse, though, coming up in Simona's set. She's in next. I'm going to leave you with this new one from the Dirty Heads. It's just one of those days. 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
1: Why are you wearing eyeliner?
2: It's guyliner, dude. Get with it. It's called look maxing. You should look it up. Max.
1: Scott.
2: You gotta max out your looks.
1: And that's what guyliner does?
2: That's why I look so hot right now.
1: Sorry.
2: Yeah, I wouldn't expect you to understand. Look at you.
1: Bro, just take a shower.
2: That's the minimum you can do.
1: Look minning.
2: Ladies are working so hard on their looks, we gotta look max.
1: Could we change the name? It sounds really
2: dumb.
1: I don't
2: care what it's called as long as I'm look maxing.
1: Sounds like a lot of work.
2: See my lips? Plump, right?
1: I don't think I want plump lips.
2: Yours look like string beans.
1: Maybe you should get a purse.
2: Well, I'll have you know that a lady said hi to me, so...
1: Yeah, hi. Can you go stand over there
2: no.
1: with your lips that look like slugs?
2: That is not what she said.
0: Yeah. Nerfs LOL at 505. 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

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I have some tickets to give away around 7:30 today. 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Stoked to kick things off with some new music from Modest Mouse. You know, I think everybody's kind of on the same page that Float On is not the best Modest Mouse song, even though that might be their biggest hit from what I know. This new album, An Eraser and a Maze, really dives more into their vibe, and I'm glad that we can share it with you. 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
1: Matt Bellamy of Muse on whether or not he uses AI.
2: Not for music, no. I mean, I've got to admit, I may have gone there to like get some thesaurus or spell checks or stuff like that, or like little ideas, but not really. I mean, I think it's best to try and let stuff come from yourself. I think it always feels more authentic if it comes from a human, obviously. And if it's your own thoughts and your own emotions, I think it's always going to be better, you know. And also, like, I've heard AI music, and honestly, like, I can just hear exactly what it's doing all the time, and it's very much trained on generic material.
1: Muse comes to Fiddler's Green on August 18th. In the month of July, Miles Smith plays the Ford Amphitheater on the 3rd. Punk Tacos presents Streetlight Manifesto July 8th at the Mission Ballroom. 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

0: 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I'm Simone with some new music from Nothing But Thieves. 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And then their concert is going to be next year, April 9th. 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I'm Simone, and it is time to do our giveaway for all. 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

Channel 93.3. I'm Simone. I hope you have had a fabulous last day of June. Tomorrow is July, and that means it's only getting hotter from here. The forecast proves it. Today was pretty spicy. I think the little bit of rain saved us. But tomorrow, hotter. Friday, we got 96 degrees. It's getting pretty toasty out there. This song is perfect for that vibe. It's Sublime. New music until the sun explodes. Yeah.

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1: Somber might be the only New York City native who's looking forward to a heat wave that's supposed to drive temperatures into the hundreds this week. In an appearance on Brittany Broski's Royal Court show, he said that he deliberately makes his recording sessions as uncomfortable as possible. Quote, I purposely don't turn on the AC so I can suffer and sweat. It makes me hungrier to work and make a good song. Like I have to be sweating like a jazz musician when I make my music. He added that he prefers to work late at night and would stay up until 6 a.m. to get a song right. Of course, most people who don't have AC in a heat wave might also stay awake until 6 a.m. I'm Swanee with the Channel 93.3 Music Feed.
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I'm Simone. I recently went to the store and grabbed some sunscreen, and somehow I accidentally left with SPF 30. And if you're fair skinned like me, you know that that means that sunscreen is not going to do anything to protect my skin. I am a little pink. Here's some new music from Death Cab for Cutie. It's Riptides on Channel 93.3.

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0: 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I'm Simone. I've got a throwback track coming up in about 10 minutes or so. And then I'm going to tell you how you can win a Punk Tacos combo plate. Channel
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0: 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I'm Simone, throwing things back to Lenny Kravitz, Fly Away. That song will forever remind me of just vibing in my mom's convertible. Oh, the good old days. On the way, I've got some new music from Portugal the Man with Marshmello. And right now, up on our Instagram, you have a chance at winning not one, not two, but three Punk Tacos shows. We're calling it the Punk Tacos Combo Plate. All you got to do, find us on Instagram at KTCL Channel 933. Go ahead and give us a follow and follow Punk Tacos. I have it tagged in the caption, so easy to find. 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

New music from Portugal, The Man with Marshmallow. That one is called Phoenix on Channel 93.3. I can't help but notice a lot of these songs are, you know, revolved around like hotness, like Phoenix, like fire. Sublime's new one, Until the Sun Explodes. Hot. And it's hot outside. And that's all I can ever think about. Hopefully you're in some AC. 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

0: last night.
1: Oh, my hangover. Oh, God, what did I do last night?
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3: Hey, bro, it's Dave. You look on your blind date.
1: What blind date?
3: You should bring her to Olive Garden because she's Italian.
1: Yeah, right. There's no way I'm going to Olive Garden. I hate Olive Garden.
4: Tony, the assistant manager at Olive Garden, our parking valet, made a huge error when he handed you the keys to a Lamborghini, which you pointed at.
1: That's ridiculous. Why would I go to Olive Garden?
3: Dave, you are so wasted. You just disappeared into the VIP. Don't get the lap dance, dude. This is a gay club, remember?
1: Whew, God, thanks for warning me.
2: Next message.
5: Yeah, what's your name?
1: Oh, that's me.
5: I'm Tito. Tito.
1: No, he said Tito.
5: Oh, man, call a plumber because this pipe's about to burst.
6: Oh, wow. Oops, my phone dialed my voicemail.
1: What? I'm
2: next message.
1: Gay now?
7: Where's my horse? Where's my horse, dude?
1: What?
7: Where's his horse, dude? Where's my horse, dude? Where's his horse? Where's
1: that's got to be a wrong number.
2: Next message.
1: What? I gave a horse my
2: next
1: number?
2: Message.
7: This is Mr. Black with the Scientology Center. Did you make off with L. Ron Hubbard's cryogenically frozen head?
1: What? You're still here? What, were you taking a shower? Oh, this explains all this poo. Wasn't you? Stupid Olive Garden.
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You know, with the weather being the way it is, bears did not have a lot of time to hibernate, so they are awake and they are hungry, and the bear sightings are getting more and more insane every day. I just watched a video of a lady in Canada with her dog literally growling a bear out of the way and finally was able to throw her mug to get the bear to go the other way. That is not great. 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
2: Matt Bellamy of Muse on whether or not he uses AI.
3: Not for music, no. I mean, I've got to admit, I may have gone there to like get some thesaurus or spell checks or stuff like that, or like little ideas, but not really. I mean, I think it's best to try and let stuff come from yourself. I think it always feels more authentic if it comes from a human, obviously. And if it's your own thoughts and your own emotions, I think it's always going to be better, you know. And also, like, I've heard AI music, and honestly, like, I can just hear exactly what it's doing all the time, and it's just very much trained on generic material.
2: Muse comes to Fiddler's Green on August 18th. 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

New music from Bike Roots, Delicate, on Channel 93.3. I honestly think that he's moving at a very consistent pace, and that is exciting. He's going to be here at the Marquee with Slow Joy, July 28th. You don't want to miss him while he's small. 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

0: 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That is the Gorillaz in our very own Channel 93.3 Garage with Clint Eastwood. 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

Channel 93.3, I'm Simone. Somebody decided to actually poop their pants at a Noah Kahan concert, and it got so much recognition that Noah had to make his fans, like the people in the crowd, swear not to do it again. And if anything like that happens around me at Coors Field for his show, I will cry. 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
2: Somber might be the only New York City native who's looking forward to a heat wave that's supposed to drive temperatures into the hundreds this week. In an appearance on Brittany Broski's Royal Court show, he said that he deliberately makes his recording sessions as uncomfortable as possible. Quote, I purposely don't turn on the AC so I can suffer and sweat. It makes me hungrier to work and make a good song. Like I have to be sweating like a jazz musician when I make my music. He added that he prefers to work late at night and would stay up until 6 a.m. to get a song right. Of course, most people who don't have AC in a heat wave might also stay awake until 6 a.m. I'm Swanee with the Channel 93.3 Music Feed.
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Channel 93.3. I'm Simone. I don't know why people continuously say punk is dead. I hear it all the time, and there are so many up-and-coming bands like Edge Hill. We have that one in rotation. Bike Roots. We play him all the time. We have Temper City. And this one here, this is Super Sometimes. These guys might go the hardest. It's new music, Afterthought, on Channel 93.3.

0: Channel 93.3, I'm Simone. Throwing things back to Fuel, Shimmer. That is a forever banger. As are these bands. I've got quite the package for you. Streetlight Manifesto coming to Mission Ballroom. The Bouncing Souls coming to the Ogden Theater. And Sincere Engineer coming to the Marquee. I've got a social contest running right now on our Instagram where you can win a pair of tickets to all three of those shows. All you got to do, hop onto our Instagram, follow us at KTCL Channel 933. And follow Punk Tacos. I have both things linked right there in the description. And then tag a couple people in the comments. I'll be choosing winners on Monday. And you can find all those show details up at ktcl.com.
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1: I've said historically that Tuesday is always like the toughest day of the week, at least for me. But look, not bad kicking off, your new music show, Emerging Alt, with a full hour of all the best new stuff. And kind of wrapping up the day in the coolest way possible. You know, I got like Muse coming up, new song from The Neighborhood, Modest Mouse, got Weezer, and these guys, Temper City, Self-Aware.

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My name's Alex Mack with iHeartRadio. This is Emerging Alt, an entire hour of all new music, including this one from Modest Mouse, which, you know what, I love hearing from successful bands writing lyrics like this that are, like, so anti-billionaire. It's awesome. The song's called Picking Dragons' Pockets.

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1: I'm always excited to get to play you an entire hour of new music. Like, just played you Weezer and Wednesday. That song, We Might As Well Be Strangers, here on Emerging Halt. But I don't know, I feel like we're especially on a roll tonight. Like, I got Beaches for you coming up. Their song, The Edge of the Earth, so good. In Color and Joyce Manor. But Cannons right now, just such good vibes. The song's called Starlight.

0: got to you.
1: 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My name's Alex Mack with iHeartRadio. This is Emerging Alt. It's your new music show, an entire hour of all new stuff. And it's so funny. You know, I've like met a lot of people doing this job, being in radio for a while, and I have friends in bands who have like groups of fans that sort of follow them, like show to show, which is cool. I feel like that's how you know you're doing something right. Like, I met this group that follows this band, Beauty School Dropout, and then I've seen recently on social media, they're also kind of starting to follow this band around called In Color. This is Headlights.

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press play, don't press pause. Progress march on, with the veil over our eyes. We turn our back on the cause, till the day that my uncles can be united by law. When kids are walking around the hallway, plagued by pain in their heart. A world so hateful, some would rather die than be who they are. And a certificate on paper isn't gonna solve it all, but it's a damn good place to start. No law is gonna change us, we have to change us. Whatever God you believe in, we come from the same one. Strip away the fear,

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2: Somber might be the only New York City native who's looking forward to a heat wave that's supposed to drive temperatures into the hundreds this week. In an appearance on Brittany Broski's Royal Court show, he said that he deliberately makes his recording sessions as uncomfortable as possible. Quote, I purposely don't turn on the AC so I can suffer and sweat. It makes me hungrier to work and make a good song. Like I have to be sweating like a jazz musician when I make my music. He added that he prefers to work late at night and would stay up until 6 a.m. to get a song right. Of course, most people who don't have AC in a heat wave might also stay awake until 6 a.m. I'm Swanee with the Channel 93.3 Music Feed.
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2: Matt Bellamy of Muse on whether or not he uses AI.
20: Not for music, no. I mean, I've got to admit, I may have gone there to like get some thesaurus or like spell checks or stuff like that, or like little ideas, but not really. I mean, I think it's best to try and let stuff come from yourself. I think it always feels more authentic if it comes from a human, obviously. And if it's your own thoughts and your own emotions, I think it's always going to be better, you know. And also, like, I've heard AI music, and honestly, like, I can just hear exactly what it's doing all the time, and it's just very much trained on generic material.
2: Muse comes to Fiddler's Green on August 18th. In the month of July, Miles Smith plays the Ford Amphitheater on the 3rd. 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

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Dirty Heads, One of Those Days. 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
2: Somber might be the only New York City native who's looking forward to a heat wave that's supposed to drive temperatures into the hundreds this week. In an appearance on Brittany Broski's Royal Court show, he said that he deliberately makes his recording sessions as uncomfortable as possible. Quote, I purposely don't turn on the AC so I can suffer and sweat. It makes me hungrier to work and make a good song. Like I have to be sweating like a jazz musician when I make my music. He added that he prefers to work late at night and would stay up until 6 a.m. to get a song right. Of course, most people who don't have AC in a heat wave might also stay awake until 6 a.m. I'm Swanee with the Channel 93.3 Music Feed.
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2: Matt Bellamy of Muse on whether or not he uses AI.
14: Not for music, no. I mean, I've got to admit, I may have gone there to like get some thesaurus or spell checks or stuff like that, or like little ideas, but not really. I mean, I think it's best to try and let stuff come from yourself. I think it always feels more authentic if it comes from a human, obviously. And if it's your own thoughts and your own emotions, I think it's always going to be better, you know. And also, like, I've heard AI music, and honestly, like, I can just hear exactly what it's doing all the time, and it's just very much trained on generic material.
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It's The Strokes with Going Shopping to help us pop off the 5 a.m. What's up, everybody? It's Swanee. Good morning. Covering Steve Burrell once again. I've got even more new music on the way from Post Sex Nachos SOS coming up in just a couple minutes. 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

0: 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I'm Swanee. Happy hump day, folks. We made it halfway through the week. Well, we're getting there. We're getting about halfway through the week. Very important weekend ahead of us. July 4th on Saturday, the 250th anniversary of the signing of the Declaration of Independence, and therefore the 250th birthday of our great country. On Friday, starting at 3 p.m., KTCL Channel 93.3 playing the top 250 alternative rock songs on the station all weekend long, over 72 hours of music right there.
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They're going to be playing two more times throughout the Colorado area before the year is over. 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And then the next day, up to Denver, playing Fiddler's Green. 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

New music on Channel 93.3, Death Cab for Cutie with Riptides to open up the 6 a.m. I'm Swanee. Good morning, folks. Covering Steve Burrell once again. Death Cab for Cutie just released their 11th studio album called I Built You a Tower. You just heard the single. It's Channel 93.3 coming up. We got Dead Poets Society Hurt on the way. After that, new music from Edgehill. Double

0: Dead Poet Society, Hurt, it's Channel 93.3. I'm Swanee. Happy Wednesday, folks. Happy hump day. Still a little bit too early for me. I am getting used to it. I've got my caffeine right here. I got a throwback from Smashing Pumpkins on the way, 1979. After that, new music from Edge Hill, Double Take. Coming up later today, your next chance at tickets to Tame Impala live at the Ball Arena on September 11th. 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

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I'm Swanee. Good morning, folks. Happy Wednesday. Rockies playing a couple games against the Marlins tonight and tomorrow, then throughout the weekend against the Giants. What do we got coming up on the concert calendar? Punk Tacos presents Dead Pioneers on July 3rd. That's Friday. That's going to be at the Bluebird. 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

Channel 93.3, Swanee here for the 7 o'clock. I'm covering Steve Burrell once again for another fine morning out there. Nice and cool right now, but it's going to warm right back up. I've got new music on the way from Dirty Heads, One of Those Days, coming up in just a couple minutes. Later in the hour, new music from Noah Kahan. It's Channel 93.3.

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0: Dirty Ed's One of Those Days. It's new music on Channel 93.3. They were just through the Denver area. Played at Red Rocks last weekend. If you missed it, it's because you didn't check it on the calendar. 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I'm Swanee. Heading into a very important weekend. Saturday is July 4th, Independence Day. A lot of us out there have Friday off. 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

Noah Kahan, The Great Divide. It's new music on Channel 93.3. Some concerns for Noah Kahan fans out in Cincinnati. They've got a big show tonight at the Great American Ballpark. Sold-out show for Noah Kahan tonight. However, due to the heat wave, there are concerns of a cancellation. At the moment, the show is still going on. But thoughts go out to our Noah Kahan fans out east. And you can see Noah Kahan live later in the year, August 8th. He's coming through to Coors Field. It's on the calendar, KTCL.com. I'm Swanee. 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

Harvey Danger, Flagpole Sitta. It's a Channel 93.3 throwback. I'm Swanee, and we have a fantastic local band called All Waffle Trick that covers that song. If you have not given the Denver local scene some love, I definitely recommend you go check those guys out. Every Sunday night, 9 p.m., we have our Locals Only with Dirt. Great showcase of all of our local bands out there. Hey, coming up, 8 a.m. on the way, which means it's the Ocho. I'm going to be popping things off with new music from Bike Routes, Delicate. Right after that, your next chance at free tickets to Nathaniel Rateliff with the Colorado Symphony at Red Rocks on August 18th. If you want to play, you got to look me up on Instagram at 93.3Swanee, at 93.3SWANNY. I'll have a trivia question for you live on the air. 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
9: Matt Bellamy of Muse on whether or not he uses AI.
10: Not for music, no. I mean, I've got to admit, I may have gone there to like get some thesaurus or spell checks or stuff like that, or like little ideas, but not really. I mean, I think it's best to try and let stuff come from yourself. I think it always feels more authentic if it comes from a human, obviously. And if it's your own thoughts and your own emotions, I think it's always going to be better, you know. And also, like, I've heard AI music, and honestly, like, I can just hear exactly what it's doing all the time, and it's very much trained on generic material.
9: Muse comes to Fiddler's Green on August 18th. In the month of July, Miles Smith plays the Ford Amphitheater on the 3rd. Punk Tacos presents Streetlight Manifesto July 8th at the Mission Ballroom. Bouncing Souls playing the Ogden Theater on July 9th. Sincere Engineer plays the Marquee Theater on July 10th. 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

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This month, July 28th, Mike Routes returns to the Denver area. They're going to be playing the Marquee Theater with Slow Joy. It's on the calendar, ktcl.com. I'm Swanee. Happy Wednesday, folks. I'm covering Steve once again. He will be back next week. Know what's in my can today, but I'm still giving away tickets right now. We're playing some trivia. Sponsored by Steel Bros. I am your hookup to Nathaniel Rateliff with the Colorado Symphony at Red Rocks on August 18th. All you got to do to win is play, and if you want to play, you got to look me up on Instagram. Open up that app, look me up, find me at 933swanee, at 933swanny. Get in my DMs. I've got a live trivia question here for you right now. Fastest person with the right answer in my inbox going home with today's tickets. So I do believe I've asked this trivia question before, but it's one of my favorites. I don't think I've asked the morning crew. So here we go, because I always get some funny answers on this one. So let's see what you think. Do you have the right answer? I want to know, in the human body, where can you find the smallest bone? Where can you find the smallest bone in the human body? I'm looking for what part of the body? Nothing too metaphorical. I'm looking for, like, which body part do you find the smallest bone? Get that answer in my DMs before anyone else. Going home with tickets to Nathaniel Rateliff. It's Channel 93.3.

Smash Mouth, Walking on the Sun. It's a Channel 93.3 throwback. I'm Swanee, and I just gave away another pair of tickets to Nathaniel Rateliff at Red Rocks on August 18th. He's coming through with the Colorado Symphony. That's going to be a very magical show. Congratulations to our lucky listener this morning. My trivia question was, where on the human body can you find the smallest bone? And it's in the ear, the middle ear. It's the name of the bone is the stirrup or the stapes. And it vibrates in just a very special way, so you can listen to all the awesome music here on Channel 93.3. If you got the question wrong, if you were too slow, or if you missed out around the same time tomorrow, I'll play in more trivia for the win. 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

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You've got two more chances to see them live next month, August 6th at the Ford Amphitheater in Colorado Springs and the 7th at Fiddler's Green. It's all on the calendar, ktcl.com. Swanee, and coming up in just a couple minutes, your next chance at $2,500 in the America 250 contest. Keep your ears open for that keyword that's coming up. Just a couple minutes ago, we were talking about the smallest bone in the human body being in the middle ear, the stirrup. So yeah, get those stirrups stimulated. Keep your ears open for that keyword. It's Channel 93.3.

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0: Dexter and the Moon Rocks, Freaking Out. It's new music on Channel 93.3. I'm Swanee. Happy Wednesday, folks. Covering Steve Burrell once again. He's going to be back next week. I've got a throwback on the way, Milky Chance with Colorado. I bet you can tell why that is a local favorite here. After that, new music from Edge Hill, Double Take. 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

Milky Chance, Colorado. It's a Channel 93.3 throwback. I'm Swanee. And of course, that song is like our unofficial state anthem, at least on the station it is. And we'll be playing it loud and proud as Colorado turns 150 years old this year. Of course, on July 4th, America is turning 250 years old, and Colorado is the centennial state. So there's just a brief 100-year age gap between the founding of the greatest country in the world and then the greatest state in the world as well. 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

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Catch them live October 8th. They're going to be playing at the Marquee Theater. We've got it on the calendar, ktcl.com. I'm at Swanee. What do I got coming up? New music from Death Cab for Cutie on the Way, Riptides. We got some Pierce the Veil, So Far So Fake, coming up as well. It's Channel 93.3.

Pierce the Veil, So Far So Fake. It's Channel 93.3. I'm Swanee. Happy Wednesday, folks. Got some new music on the way. Death Cab for Cutie. Riptide's coming up in just a couple minutes. Later this afternoon, your next chance at tickets to Tame Impala, September 11th at the Ball Arena. It's on the calendar, ktcl.com.

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Channel 93, Swanee. I'm packing up and getting out of here. Going to go enjoy the rest of my day. I suggest you do the same. Passing things off to Smitty for the 10 a.m. She's got new Noah Kahan on the way, The Great Divide. I will be back again tomorrow, 5 a.m., nice and early. And I'm going to be closing things out with new music from Death Cab for Cutie. It's Riptide, new music on Channel 93. Have a good one.

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1: Matt Bellamy of Muse on whether or not he uses AI.
2: Not for music, no. I mean, I've got to admit, I may have gone there to like get some thesaurus or spell checks or stuff like that, or like little ideas, but not really. I mean, I think it's best to try and let stuff come from yourself. I think it always feels more authentic if it comes from a human, obviously. And if it's your own thoughts and your own emotions, I think it's always going to be better, you know. And also, like, I've heard AI music, and honestly, like, I can just hear exactly what it's doing all the time, and it's very much trained on generic material.
1: Muse comes to Fiddler's Green on August 18th. In the month of July, Miles Smith plays the Ford Amphitheater on the 3rd. 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Sincere Engineer plays the Marquee Theater on July 10th. 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

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I'm Smitty. 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

0: Headlights, new music from In Color, Channel 93.3. I'm Smitty. I've got new music from Post-Sex Nachos on the way. And you've got Nathaniel Rateliff and the Night Sweats tickets to win that show with the Colorado Symphony at Red Rocks on August 18th. Score those just after 8 o'clock again tomorrow morning when you guess what's in Steve's can. And all the Nathaniel Rateliff, the Night Sweats show details, ktcl.com.
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Channel 93.3, I'm Smitty. I was just saying, the 250th celebration kicks off on Channel 93.3 on Thursday, which is tomorrow, but I feel like it's only Tuesday today, but it's already Wednesday, and if you've got Friday off, it's kind of like Thursday. Moral of the story is, it's summer, and I can't keep track of the days of the week, but I know this is new music from Dirty Heads, one of those days, Channel 93.3. Yeah.

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1: Matt Bellamy of Muse on whether or not he uses AI.
2: Not for music, no. I mean, I've got to admit, I may have gone there to like get some thesaurus or spell checks or stuff like that, or like little ideas, but not really. I mean, I think it's best to try and let stuff come from yourself. I think it always feels more authentic if it comes from a human, obviously. And if it's your own thoughts and your own emotions, I think it's always going to be better, you know. And also, like, I've heard AI music, and honestly, like, I can just hear exactly what it's doing all the time, and it's very much trained on generic material.
1: Muse comes to Fiddler's Green on August 18th. 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

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I'm Smitty. I've got those Social Distortion tickets to give away. They're going to be at Mission Ballroom September 22nd. DM me, Smitty on air on Instagram, and tell me, Social Distortion in September. 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

0: Remember the makeout ride at the old Elitch's? That was a ski lift that took you over the parking lot on 38th. 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
1: That's one thing that gets lost when you start listening to people about whether or not what is quote-unquote you have to write a hit single, because then suddenly you're not visualizing your song or visualizing yourself. 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I think that's what gets lost in being, and it's like, we got into rock music because we wanted to be completely independent of all of that. 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

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For everyone that tried to win those Social Distortion tickets in the throwback lunch today, I do have another pair again at noon tomorrow, so be ready to win then. 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

Channel 93.3, I'm Smitty. Some great shows happening this week. A Dead Pioneer is going to be at the Bluebird. Miles Smith going to be in Vail. Streetlight Manifesto coming through. Kaleo about to be in town. The Head and the Heart, both those shows at Red Rocks. So many shows happening. And all that in just the next couple of weeks. This show doesn't even happen till next month. Or rather, both shows, of course, feel beginning of August. It's new music from Noah Kahan, The Great Divide, Channel 93.3. Okay.

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Channel 93.3, I'm Smitty. It's coming your way just after 2 o'clock. That $2,500 keyword, which is going to make your long 4th of July weekend that much more fun.

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1: Matt Bellamy of Muse on whether or not he uses AI.
2: Not for music, no. I mean, I've got to admit, I may have gone there to like get some thesaurus or spell checks or stuff like that, or like little ideas, but not really. I mean, I think it's best to try and let stuff come from yourself. I think it always feels more authentic if it comes from a human, obviously. And if it's your own thoughts and your own emotions, I think it's always going to be better, you know. And also, like, I've heard AI music, and honestly, like, I can just hear exactly what it's doing all the time, and it's just very much trained on generic material.
1: Muse comes to Fiddler's Green on August 18th. 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Sincere Engineer plays the Marquee Theater on July 10th. 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

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I'm Smitty. 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
1: To me, I think that at some point you realize you just got to live your life and people will say what they say or they won't say what they say. I mean, you just got to be who you are. I think it's probably a lot harder if you know, like I'm older. It's probably a lot harder if you're younger and you're going through it and you haven't figured it out. I mean, I think that you have to have empathy, you know, like realizing that other people are going through the same kind of stuff, you know, and look out for each other.
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1: Most people first met Harriet Tubman in a black and white photo in a textbook. We all read a couple paragraphs about how she was a conductor in the Underground Railroad. She saved the lives of people attempting to flee from slavery. And that was it. That was the end of the story we got. But Harriet Tubman was so much more than that.
2: She guided Union boats up the river, and she moved from port to port, from place to place along the riverbank, where the enslaved people could come and be rescued and be taken to freedom.
3: You know, this is one of the moments that most people who think they know anything about Tubman, they're like, wait a minute, she fought for the Union?
1: She was a wife and mother, an entrepreneur, a soldier, spy, nurse, and an activist who fought for women's right to vote.
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1: The artist's name is Knox. The song is Go For Broke. It's brand new. It's Channel 93.3. And there's a rumor going around that Knox is going to be visiting Denver at some point here. I really hope that rumor is true, and we'll give you details as soon as we have them. 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

0: take from Edge Hill, new music, Channel 93.3. I'm Nerf, and congratulations to everybody. Won primaries last night. Some upsets. Malat Kiros. Awesome. I think she's very exciting. And Phil Weiser. That's pretty impressive, too, up for governor. And John Hickenlooper, the incumbent senator, back again. He was kind of one of the only old schoolers that won. And then on the Republican side, Barb Kirkmeyer just barely edged out Victor Marx, the guy that does exorcisms and stuff. So I guess the government, the state government, is going to just have to hold on to their demons for a little while. And for state treasurer, Jeff Bridges, congratulations. Uncontested win for the Democratic Party. I guess people want to see the dude manage their money. That's for sure. It's Channel 93.3. I'm Nerf. Giving away some tickets to Tame Impala. 410. It's coming right up. Also coming right up in about 5 minutes. Yellow card. It's bedroom posters. Keep it here.
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Yellow card, Channel 93.3, Nerf. I am not a huge World Cup fan. I just never really paid attention. But I got to tell you, now I'm feeling like I should have been paying attention. Because it's getting exciting. And I don't know, I've heard the Daily podcast that was about it. It's all just so cool and international. I just love the, one big happy family world that it seems to create. It's competition, but at the same time, really friendly competition. And I think I'm learning a little bit about fanhood, in the process of this whole thing. And today, 6 o'clock, the U.S. takes on Bosnia-Herzegovina, and the winner gets to play the winner of the Belgium-Senegal game, which I think is wrapping up, and Senegal is ahead by one. So we should know who we play pretty soon if we beat Bosnia-Herzegovina. So go USA. It's Channel 93.3.

Riptides, Death Cab for Cutie, Channel 93.3. I love me some Death Cab, and they've been like a staple alternative rock band for a long time. So this weekend, we're doing the 250th birthday playlist of the United States, alternative rock songs anyway. So 250 of the best alternative rock songs ever. And I don't know, what do you think? Soul Meets Body? That'd be a pretty good one. I'd follow you into the dark. I will follow you into the dark. Another good Death Cab song. You might hear those this weekend. It starts at 3 o'clock tomorrow, though, so be listening. It's Channel 93.3. I'm Nerf. Giving away some tickets to Tame Impala at 410 in short-term memory. Get ready.

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1: Somber might be the only New York City native who's looking forward to a heat wave that's supposed to drive temperatures into the hundreds this week. In an appearance on Brittany Broski's Royal Court show, he said that he deliberately makes his recording sessions as uncomfortable as possible. Quote, "I purposely don't turn on the AC so I can suffer and sweat. It makes me hungrier to work and make a good song. Like I have to be sweating like a jazz musician when I make my music." He added that he prefers to work late at night and would stay up until 6 a.m. to get a song right. Of course, most people who don't have AC in a heat wave might also stay awake until 6 a.m. I'm Swanee with the Channel 93.3 Music Feed.
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1: Matt Bellamy of Muse on whether or not he uses AI.
2: Not for music, no. I mean, I've got to admit, I may have gone there to like get some thesaurus or spell checks or stuff like that, or like little ideas, but not really. I mean, I think it's best to try and let stuff come from yourself. I think it always feels more authentic if it comes from a human, obviously. And if it's your own thoughts and your own emotions, I think it's always going to be better, you know. And also, like, I've heard AI music, and honestly, like, I can just hear exactly what it's doing all the time, and it's very much trained on generic material.
1: Muse comes to Fiddler's Green on August 18th. 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

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That is midway into September. And win your tickets just by remembering three things after Hozier. 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
1: Time for Nerf short-term memory. Can you remember three things from 4 to 420 to score?
2: All right. Short-term memory from Big O Tires. I'm Nerf giving away Tame Impala tickets the 11th of September at Ball Arena. Here is thing one. Remember all three at the end. Be the first to get it right. You win, okay? The. T-H-E, the. That is thing one. Thing one is the. Thing two is coming up after Coldplay. Once you got all three things, call. 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
3: Here we go with thing number two for short-term memory from Big O Tires. It is slow. S-L-O-W. The opposite of fast, it's slow. Slow is thing two. Thing three is going to be up after Super Sometimes, Latest Afterthought. And once you've got all three things, you call me at 303-631-2933. Be the first to get all three things right. You got yourself two tickets to Tame Impala at Ball Arena on the 11th of September. All right, get ready for thing three right after this. 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
3: All right, Rush is thing three. R-U-S-H, Rush. That's thing three, so now you got all three things you need. Give me a call, 303-631-2933. Win short-term memory from Big O Tires. You got yourself two tickets to Tame Impala on the 11th of September at Ball Arena. Rush is thing number three. The number one last time is 303-631-2933. While you're on the phone, hopefully that's already happening. 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

0: Channel 93.3, Nerf Plant short-term memory from Big O Tires for Tame Impala tickets. It's on the 11th of September at Ball Arena. Who's this on the phone?
1: This is Lindsay.
0: Lindsay, how are you today?
1: I'm really good. How are you?
0: Fantastic. And I love Tame Impala. Show is sold out. You want to go to this thing at Ball Arena?
1: I really, really do.
0: Okay, great. Then give me all three things for short-term memory.
1: The Slow Rush.
0: Easy enough, right? Album from 2020. It's a great one, too. And you just won yourself some tickets.
1: Holy
0: We don't like to say those words on the radio, but hold on the line and I will I'll tell you more about your prize. Okay.
1: Okay.
0: All right. Next time I give away these tickets, which will be tomorrow at 4:10, don't swear if you win them. Thank you. It's Channel 93.3.

Great Divide from Noah Kahan. It's Channel 93.3. I'm Nerf, and I'm loving that song, loving this whole album of his. But starting tomorrow at 3, we're going over 250 of the biggest alternative rock songs in history. And the history only goes back to like the late 80s, 90s, I guess, you know. But still, those are the good ones, right? And we've got some crazy stuff to pull out for you that you might have forgotten, but they're still awesome and great songs, all to celebrate 250th birthday of this country, which is, of course, this Saturday. It's Channel 93.3. How about some Third Eye Blind?

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1: Hello there, friend. Congratulations. You've made it to the end times. You may have heard some rumors.
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1: With traditional jobs gone, exciting new roles await. 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Lookout. Person who still has batteries. In the end times, self-care is more important than ever. 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
3: Howdy.
1: Shopping is easier in the end times. There's just one can. Is it beans? Dog food? Doesn't matter. You're gonna eat it. Sorry, Rover. So remember, the end time isn't the end. It's just the end of all the things you hold dear and a promise of a new, weirder tomorrow.
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1: For us, it's strange because wherever you are on a Tuesday night, you know, it has to be Friday night. And then you realize it has to be New Year's Eve. And that is a hell of a thing to come down from. But to get up to it takes really getting inside the songs. And if you really get inside the songs, you're not thinking about your laundry because you're in them. And particularly for me as a singer, I have to be in them to be able to sing them.
2: Yeah, and you know, if you get one of those great songs and they're hard to come by, you don't mind playing them. You know, you've given them to the audience and they kind of give them back to you. So it's always fun to play them.
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0: Channel 93.3, I'm Nerf. 250th birthday of America. Got 2,500 bucks that might be coming your way here shortly. Stick around for that. And of course, it's a big drinking holiday, the 4th of July. This might even be bigger because it's not only a big anniversary, 250 years, but World Cup is also going on. So everybody's going to be a little crazy. And who knows, tonight at 6 o'clock, we play Bosnia-Herzegovina. We may advance to the next round. And if we do, then it might get even crazier. So we figured, rather than an LOL today, which will become a podcast here shortly, we would run a PSA just to make sure things stay in control. And first of all, think germs, okay? Today's LOL.
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Phoenix from Marshmallow featuring Portugal the Man. Is there anything more American than a band from Alaska? I mean, come on, really? That's very, very American. Anyway, right before that, the key word was liberty. Liberty. 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You take that to ktcl.com. 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

0: Till the Sun Explodes, Sublime. It's Channel 93.3. I'm nervous now. I can say next month they're coming to town because it's July all of a sudden. And yeah, Sublime will be here before you know it. Playing at Ford down south and also kind of down south as well. Fiddler's Green. And that show, really huge. Got Slightly Stupid and 311 on the bill as well. Looking forward to all of them, though, for sure. It's Channel 93.3. Another show I'm looking forward to is Nathaniel Rateliff. You know, when you think about local music, one of the biggest bands of the last at least 10 years has got to be Nathaniel Rateliff and the Night Sweats. Nathaniel Rateliff playing with the Colorado Symphony at Red Rocks on August 18th. You want to win tickets. Swanee's got one last chance this week at winning those tomorrow at 8:10. So be listening. It's Channel 93.3. Got about 5 minutes before I bust out a little Lovely the Band. On the way, I got SOS from Post Sex Nachos, too. Keep it here.
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Channel 93.3, I'm Nerf. I saw some footage in McGregor Square of a bunch of fans watching the Mexico game on the big screen out there, and they went nuts when Mexico won. So, 6 o'clock tonight, U.S. versus Bosnia-Herzegovina. That should be a good game. Let's advance. Let's go, USA. It's Channel 93.3.

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1: 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Your collapse is important to us. We've been expecting your call.
2: Yeah, quick question. What kind of end times are we doing? I have a Costco run scheduled.
1: Are you calling from America, sir?
2: Yes.
1: It looks like you're in a dealer's choice collapse zone. Could be fires, floods, recession, measles, false prophets, civil war, or AI.
2: So I should just buy in bulk?
1: Good luck, have fun, don't die.
3: Hi, I just wanted to check. Is this a rapture?
1: I don't see that here, ma'am. I think your God is sitting this one out.
3: What should I wear?
1: I recommend staying away from sweaters during the slow unraveling of the fabric of society.
3: Good luck.
1: Don't die.
4: Yes, hello. Is AI taking us out?
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1: We recommend becoming a dolphin.
4: That's not even possible.
1: My next-door neighbor's kid was born with a blowhole and a flipper. Dream big. Have fun. Don't die.
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